Caribbean girl, me know for tick, me know for top, yeah. Man, I watch my body like say them, I watch a match, yeah. Anything him say them, girl, I do it like it's tax. My make my

0: 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Eric Mairena.
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3: 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I'm on the radio with T-Pain.
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2: 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Brand new Chris Brown, T-Pain. 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

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Strictly ragamuffin coming at ya. Lot of mercy, hear me now.